You might not think you know enough. Don't let that deter you. It's all a part of growing up. And we're all young enough to learn to. And don't you live life in a rush. The past cannot be returned to. And when you feel like giving up, remember patience is a virtue. When you fall, try to get up. Have some guts, I'm trying to urge you. 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

0: 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I'm not worried. I'm happy.
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4: I've got a feeling deep in.

David, even you don't know by now, and it ain't no use to sit and wonder why, baby, it'll never do somehow. When your rooster crows at the break of dawn, look out your window and I'll be gone. You're the reason I'm a-traveling on.

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I ain't saying you treated me unkind. You could have done better, but I don't mind. 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

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Cause it's okay to be a boy. But for a boy to look like a girl is degrading. Because you think that being a girl is degrading.

love me, would you see my hands were tied? And I know it must have hurt you, it must have hurt your pride.

don't believe you'd like it. You wouldn't like it here. There ain't no entertainment, and the judgments are severe.

about you, baby. It was just the other night. Most of you was naked.